whilst we are making love, connect you to the corporate anointing. Jesus,

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1: My God,
0: every
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0: Guided by a shared purpose and a spirit of collaboration, Emory University students push each other to think creatively and work cooperatively, knowing that different perspectives lead to new ideas.
1: What makes Emory special is that it has very rigorous academics, but a community that is willing to support each other. People are always willing to study together and work hard together.
0: Learn more at emory.edu. I will never.

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1: I am,

0: witchcraft and authentic
1: confessions
0: and witchcraft and
1: confessions and witchcraft and confessions and witchcraft and confessions and witchcraft and confessions and witchcraft and confessions and witchcraft and confessions and witchcraft and confessions and witchcraft and confessions and witchcraft and confessions and witchcraft and confessions and witchcraft and confessions and witchcraft and confessions and witchcraft and confessions and witchcraft and confessions and witchcraft and confessions and witchcraft and confessions and witchcraft and confessions and witchcraft and confessions and witchcraft and confessions and witchcraft and 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
1: It started when I didn't know what it's called. I was six years old, hearing God's word and light that it's wrong. But I struggled to stop.

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1: I was admitted to the hospital recently, which made me incur a lot of debt.
0: By the mercies of God,
1: all hospital bills.
0: By the mercies of God, all debts have been cleared, and I'm saying, thank you, Jesus.
2: I am grateful to the God of Alpha for taking this weight off me
0: and making me glad. Jesus Christ has done it again. I have dreamed of owning my car for as long as I can remember. This has been a prayer point for years.
1: Whenever I hear

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0: He's here.
1: Come on, if you're watching my television, he's in your room right now.
0: He's in the doctor's office right now.
1: If you're behind bars, he's with you right now.
0: The message is what you need.

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He can do the impossible. 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

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So I wrote this verse to encourage you when your back is against the wall.

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Over, stop, stop, stop, stop, stop, stop, stop, stop, stop, stop, stop, stop, stop, stop, stop, stop, stop, stop, stop, stop, stop, stop, stop, stop, stop, stop, stop, stop, stop, stop, stop, stop, 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

0: just come on, just worship.
1: Come on, come on.
0: Man, the presence of the Lord is so awesome
1: in this room.
0: As we minister this song to the Lord,
1: anything that you have need of,
0: healing,
1: deliverance,
0: freedom
1: is found in Him.
0: It's just calling
1: the name of the Lord.

0: He's here.
1: He's in the doctor's office right now.
0: He's in the place of. If you're behind, he's right now. The mission is needed. My God shall supply all need.
1: So cast your cares on him.

There's a beautiful Monday morning here on this platform, 91.3 FM. I'm sure you're looking forward to a wonderful day and a wonderful week. That's what we're here to serve you with. A wonderful day and a wonderful week. It's an absolute pleasure to welcome you to the Class Morning Show and say thank you so much for tuning into this platform as we seek to motivate you, inspire you, and entertain you. Great stuff coming your way. Absolutely great stuff coming your way. Starting with Liz very shortly. Getting into the world of sports and all the news and the podcast. Fashion, business, and the front page of the stories and news and the newspaper. And that of the thousands of online platforms. Before we get off the radio, the very special guest, bringing it to you. When it looks like you're on the view on that, getting into the issues that matter to you. All the 10 hours of GMT. I would love to have your company. Let's do this together. What's up, what you want to do this morning is 0 5 5 5 5 5 5 5 5 5 5 5 5 5 5 5 5 5 5 5 5 5 5 5 5 5 5 5 5 5 5 5 5 5 5 5 5 5 5 5 5 5 5 5 5 5 5 5 5 5 5 5 5 5 5 5 5 5 5 5 5 5 5 5 5 5 5 5 5 5 5 5 5 5 5 5 5 5 5 5 5 5 5 5 5 5 5 5 5 5 5 5 5 5 5 5 5 5 5 5 5 5 5 5 5 5 5 5 5 5 5 5 5 5 5 5 5 5 5 5 5 5 5 5 5 5 5 5 5 5 5 5 5 5 5 5 5 5 5 5 5 5 5 5 5 5 5 5 5 5 5 5 5 5 5 5 5 5 5 5 5 5 5 5 5 5 5 5 5 5 5 5 5 5 5 5 5 5 5 5 5 5 5 5 5

Coming up in this bulletin, University of Ghana, also coming up in this bulletin, GTEC forecast, DMS forecast, race, tender stomach, cross, pass of Ghana today, coming up also in news, Nigeria reports killing of citizens in South Africa, amazing rising to migrant tensions, these plus many others coming your way shortly.

0: Breakfast News.
1: Implementation directive are being finalized and are expected issued within the coming weeks based on these developments. UTAC's national executive committee resolved the intentional strike action will not commence as a year plan. It cautioned that this should not be seen as a sustaining of an offense until it closely monitors government action and will not hesitate to activate the mandate of commitment and not fulfill UTAC's also been well urged members to remain calm united and tune to the academic duties as the engagement to ensure full implementation of agreed terms. National University College in Fayette, where he said GTEC board will soon be reconstituted to include a representative of private tertiary institutions. He commended private universities for help in helping observe student admission, particularly for public universities, but urged all institutions to remain committed to access relevant college higher education.
2: I trust that Dr. Abraham Mahama is doing his best in terms of governance. We have the governance of our institutions of higher learning. As I stand here in this application, I don't need the council of the university and how the council supports the management of the institution. So those councils that are worrying management. They should desist from that. They don't have policy support. We expect investors to be run effectively by councils and management. And we expect that relationship between council and management would be one of collegiate atmospheres, that there is respect of council and management for all those institutions. A few days ago, I got a text from the president of UTAC, and they were very unhappy about some letter that the Ghana Tertiary Education Commission forwarded to members of UTAC. I've urged you to withdraw that letter and to respect the conditions and service of our university lecturers, particularly those who are in the military.
0: was unequivocal, eloquent.
2: Why is he going to respect The age of the academia.
1: Key for the artificial intelligence, artificial intelligence, artificial intelligence, artificial intelligence, artificial intelligence, artificial intelligence, artificial intelligence, artificial intelligence, artificial intelligence, artificial intelligence, artificial intelligence, artificial intelligence, artificial intelligence, artificial intelligence, artificial intelligence, artificial intelligence, artificial intelligence, artificial intelligence, artificial intelligence, artificial intelligence, artificial intelligence, artificial intelligence, artificial intelligence, artificial intelligence, artificial intelligence, artificial intelligence, artificial intelligence, artificial intelligence, artificial intelligence, artificial intelligence, artificial intelligence, artificial intelligence, artificial intelligence, artificial intelligence, artificial intelligence, artificial intelligence, artificial intelligence, artificial intelligence, artificial intelligence, artificial intelligence, artificial intelligence, artificial intelligence, artificial intelligence, artificial intelligence, artificial intelligence, artificial intelligence, artificial intelligence drift away
2: from their core mandate.
1: That's what I'm saying, they should retailer their training to the manpower needs of the country.
2: For instance, the new animal called artificial intelligence.
1: How do we as a country prepare to make use of artificial intelligence in the way we learn, the way we teach, without compromising productivity?
2: The future of this country is a future.
1: I'm aware that next few weeks I'll be receiving the report of our National Curriculum Review Committee.
2: Which has barely a week to complete its work.
1: And then I'll get a new revised curriculum for Ghana.
2: In the new revised curriculum, as I mentioned already, we intend to introduce at the basic foundational level, enhance digital learning, robotics, electronics, AI, and coding at the foundational level.
3: The Minister also reviewed that government is planning to decentralize and medicalize medical education across the country to improve access and help address Ghana's care needs. He has explained that just legal education has been expanded to admit more qualified applicants, a similar approach will be applied to medical training to induce more doctors for national development.
2: Many of you know that the NDC government remains very determined to demystify legal education. That is why we have the new law on legal education. Very soon we shifted to the area of medicine.
1: In times past, you had very few people studying law.
2: Now the numbers are multiplying.
1: It should be the same for medicine.
2: The numbers should multiply, and we should have doctors all across the country.
1: So what I got here on arrival, I saw my lecturer at the Ghana School of Law, Dr. Adinkra, for their secondary meaning, only on the honorary meaning, leads to absurdity.
3: The Ghana Meteorological Agency has forecast cloudy conditions with rain and thunderstorms across parts of the country today, urging the public to remain cautious as wet weather persists. According to the agency, coastal areas including Accra, Kwakwaka, Kwadi, and Aflao are expected to experience light to moderate rainfall, with thunderstorms likely over parts of the middle belt, transition, and northern sectors of Fort, over forested and mountainous areas during the early hours warning that reduces visibility, could affect motorists, and forestalled and mountainous areas during the early hours warning that reduces visibility, could affect motorists, meanwhile the Ministry of the Interior has also issued a weather alert for the Greater Carriage Region warning of 40% chance of moderate rainfall this morning. The Ministry of Snow Lane areas, the Grace Flooding, and has advised public to avoid flooded roads and mobile left. The Ministry has urged residents, particularly those in flood prone communities, to monitor official weather updates and assess caution throughout the day. We'll bring you more details and updates on this weather subsequently. Radio 91.3 FM. Let's still stay warm and flood issues because the Upper East Regional Minister, Dinata Tanga, As extended condolences to families affected by the recent flood in Greater Accra region emphasized that urgent coordinated action on urban planning and environmental management to note crisis affects the entire country. The minister highlighted the widespread impact of the severe downpour, which left many homes destroyed, forced residents to abandon their properties. To address the recurring challenges, the government is also currently pursuing short and long-term interventions. This includes dredging areas like Dori River to manage water channels and forcing presidential directives for metropolitan municipal and district assemblies to demolish unauthorized structures on waterways. Let's listen to the Upper East Regional Minister.
4: Ghana, one of our major issues is our environmental pollution. If you somehow miss our way for the center of activities, some political parties, our flying line, our team, our brothers and sisters in the Accra region, that lost their lives, their livelihood, because the likelihood is that those who lost their lives may even come from my background, because if you go to certain areas, it is where the geographical area, go and see for jobs.
3: The Upper East Regional Minister, Dinata Ntanga, government seeking to establish one of the largest processing facilities in the country within the Achimabwa traditional area of the Eastern region. The Chief of Staff, Dubois Debrahu Medinon, at this year's festival, is keen on harnessing the potential of the emerging road industry and its vast value chain, which is expected to create jobs for young people.
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0: Let's celebrate your uncle, your niece, your wife, your husband, your special friend. Let's do it here on 91.3 FM. Coming through with some hits for us. Take note of the number, store it somewhere, so that when the phone is activated, you can call us and share those very strong and passionate thoughts with us. We'll be extending the conversation beyond that old head to ten, while forward to your company. Let's do this together on the Cloud Morning Show. I'm glad that for now we're going to action from the world, the capital, of course, has been in there, that seems that gradually progressing, those who are not good enough, making their way home.

0: We're excited to see the Egyptians.
1: The game between Australia and Egypt.
0: That game finished 120 minutes. Egypt, that game finished 120 minutes.
1: Neymar has announced his retirement.
0: And in the other
1: another round of 16 years later,
0: Elie Wells morning. Now two of the three host nations bowing out of the competition. Morocco, Canada, packing. And England, three lines of England have since Arara Hust, Meiko, packing. Very interesting game played in Mexico City. Jude Bellingham on the English for the Mexicans before the game. Pulling one ball, the Mexicans before the game, the goal for half time. Right at the start of the second half, England was reduced to 10 players, with Juan Soto giving a string of hard-fought, hard-fought reviews. But the English was also go ahead and get a penalty, which was converted by Harry Kane. Before half time, England got the Mexicans back with another penalty. For his nation, England holds out for the remaining 21 minutes and added on to progress to the next stage of the competition.

0: Later midnight.
1: Argentina, Italy, Switzerland, Spain, France, Argentina, Italy, Switzerland, Spain, France, Argentina, Italy, Switzerland, Spain, France, Argentina, Italy, Switzerland, Spain, France, Argentina, Italy, Switzerland, Spain, France, Argentina, Italy, Switzerland, Spain, France, Argentina, Italy, Switzerland, Spain, France, Argentina, Italy, Switzerland, Spain, France, Argentina, Italy, 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Argentina, Italy, Switzerland, Spain, France,
0: on the sports segment, let me just run you through again. The fixtures that are coming up in the next 24 hours.
1: Portugal will be playing against Spain. Portugal will be playing against Spain. Portugal will be playing against Spain. Portugal will be playing against Spain.
0: I'll be looking forward to these games as well.
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0: Minister Haruna Idrisu.
1: On the front page of the Daily Standard, the newspaper, Ibrahim Mahama signals for Ghanaian ERDP, the food story, the food, margins, the food, margins, the food, margins, the food, margins, the food, margins, the food, margins, the food, margins, the food, margins, the food, margins, the food, margins, the food, margins, the food, margins, the food, margins, the food, margins, the food, margins, the food, margins, the food, margins, the food, margins, the food, margins, the food, margins, the food, margins, the food, margins, the food, margins, the food, margins, the food, margins, the food, margins, the food, margins, the food, margins, the food, margins, the food, margins, the food, margins, the food, margins, the food, margins, the food, margins, the food, margins, the food, margins, the food, margins, the food, margins, the food, margins, the food, margins, the food, margins, the food, margins, the food, margins, the food, margins, the food, margins, the food, margins, the food, margins, the food, margins, the food, margins, the food, margins, the food, margins, the food, margins, the food, margins, the food, margins, the food, margins, the
0: takeover, airport arrest.
1: Abuja Napoli is also trying to legislate evacuation policy
0: on the back of what's happening in South Africa.
1: A craft must be a wake-up call.
0: Or change towards the environment.
1: And another Rally MPP in Sawam.
0: Quite a number of the other news reports.
1: So let me do the chronicle newspaper on the front page of 100% Thailand of compounds.
0: Is a cause for flood.
1: I've seen a lot of people write this in recent days.
0: And I saw a very lengthy one by the CEO of Star Oil.
1: I think his name is Tiku.
0: He wrote a brilliant piece on people telling practically everyone their houses.
1: And how that is allowing what's to just literally descend from their houses into sometimes the gutters, not even all of that.
0: And he tried to compare to the situation of the past where a lot of us compounds where we recoup every morning, planted a tree or two.
1: And also held with water percolation.
0: But these days everybody's telling everywhere, especially all of these townhouses that are springing up all over the place.
1: And I thought it was a good read. I enjoyed reading that.
0: Okay, let me wrap up with a few more of the graphic business.
1: Has on the front page, insurance brace for 500 million Ghana cedi shop.
0: Of course, if you insure the thing or two, you may get some money back.
1: Today is Monday, so the graphic sports is out.
0: Why change winning goalkeeper?
1: Plotted fumes over Asara's omission in Ghana's defeat.
0: And there's a photo here.
2: Everyone has on these things. But I think that's given to him. Just give it to him. That goal, it would have been difficult for Asara to pull.
0: He was. Well, we'll get into that in the course of the program.
1: Let me wrap with the business and financial times.
0: On the front page, margins delivers first ID.
1: And Bernard Ashadi bows out after 15 years.
0: Business and financial times. Great guy. He was here a few weeks ago.
1: You know.
2: He told me he was leaving. Okay, private.
1: The other stories, on the number of pages, so make your way to the newsstand or event near you, grab a copy of the newspaper and read it extensively.
0: Let me run you through some stories on the flat, the death toll has now risen to 34
1: with 90,000 displaced,
0: according to Nat. That's very worrying indeed.
1: You tax suspended strike following progress in government talk. I don't know why.
0: Former NAFCO CEO arrested at a cry for alleged attempt to access frozen bank account.
1: And Ghana celebrated 250 years on Saturday, July 4th.
0: And that was a big day for me and my family as well, because my big brother also celebrated on that day.
1: FIFA overturns Balogun suspension ahead of USC's World Cup game at midnight.
0: For those of you who are in the need to speak, it's not easy like that.
1: And that's a warning from the interior minister is also here.
0: Warning of possible flooding in Accra this morning.
1: He said 4 to 7.
0: It's past seven.
1: We've not seen the rain.
0: It started drizzling.
1: Okay. All right. So those of you

0: it doesn't mean it will not come.
1: Just still be on the lookout.
0: You just never know.
1: There are other stories in the world of business.
0: Government moving support to maize farmers in Atimbuamanting,
1: according to Deputy Agriculture Minister John Melu.
0: There are stories in the world of showbiz, of course, a lot of stories in the world of sports.
1: Yesterday I saw a video of the Cabo Verdean team coming back home. We need to be defensive all the time.
2: We seem to be defensive all the time.
3: Nothing. People were just playing us like that. Once upon a time, I used to support Barcelona.
1: And those days, how do you call it? They were using us for training. I wasn't happy. Jerome Opoku did some good stuff here and there. For me, it was well below par. All the others, well below par.
3: You guys talk a lot about the dribbles too much, and we miss someone like Kalibah. We need a player who holds on to the ball, tread a few passes here and there, shoot from distance, create something. Unfortunately, we didn't have. We had to fall on the line.
1: They shouldn't be part of the team at all. They've been the bane of the Barca's as far as I'm concerned. Well, this is what we have. Unfortunately, there's a lot of people that have to get a huge amount of money. On the high street, there's always a very brilliant, solid guy.
0: Opportunistic pricing, driving inflation, local price hikes, imports by massive margin.
1: You can go and read that. You also have in the Kunda district.
0: All your funded market turns into a church
1: due to different poor locations.
0: I hope it's not just cleanup. They take over cleaning, they take over galamsey, they take over what else, they take over so many things and bring some sanity into the system.
2: They take over there.
1: Which one? Which one?
4: Breaking the news,
5: the food and drug authorities warning that we should avoid flood damage food. And the story by Ruben Sankey says the food and drug authority issued an urgent public health alert warning Ghanaians against consuming, selling, or distributing food items recovered from recent floodwaters in Accra. The warning follows the June 29th flood, after which individuals were spotted retrieving damage from submerged markets and storage areas. So to prevent a widespread outcry, the authorities have asked residents and vendors to immediately adopt hygiene protocols.
4: We are leaving our lives into our hands, we understand.
5: But what is the Ghana Health Service doing? Beyond the issuing warnings and directives as to how we should carry ourselves, what can the issuing warnings be? Because you see, if you get to the market, you and I right now, your kids will go to school tomorrow, and I'm sure you buy biscuits and all of that for them. You don't know what you are buying.
4: What if someone goes to salvage these items from the floodwaters
5: and the person recently repackages it?
4: Mind you, we've seen videos of some saying that,
5: well, I took a loan and invested into this business, but now I've lost everything. And these persons, if they have access or the opportunity to salvage some of these vehicles, will sell them in the shops.
4: So my point is that we understand that at this point we need to activate all protocols, so to speak.
5: But can the government or the Ghana Health Service go in to say that we are instituting measures to find how we can recall some of these products already on the market?
4: Maybe, because a lot of people, when we saw the videos, said that, well, maybe we could sell that. We found some of these products on the market. Some of them have also used them in the market. It goes beyond just issuing directives for people to be held alert.
5: It is about putting in place hardcore measures to ensure that you're able to recall some of these products.
4: We can even announce to the general public that if you have some of these products, you bring it back for a fee. And then the ordinary people, I bet you, want money to buy food and what have you, because at the end of the day, a lot of people are unable to provide food for even themselves, let alone family members.
5: So if you are not setting policy in that, I think I want to return it for the fee that you decided that you designated for people who are able to do this.
4: For the safety of the public.
3: Because Kwame,
5: like you and I sit here right now,
3: and maybe you buy a biscuit, you check the expiry date, it's still within time.
5: You don't know whether it's from the flat waters or what have you.
3: And you look at the videos that circulated on social media and you realize that there were a lot of flat waters contaminated.
5: A lot of stuff happened in the country.
3: And yet people were able to pick this stuff from the floodwaters.
5: Look at how some people even swam in the waters.
3: To think that you don't just swim.
5: Of course, sometimes some of the water you drink it.
3: Health concerns.
5: I think we should go beyond it.
3: Yes, of course, health officials would want that.
5: Eat bugs, do this, do that.
3: So your life is essentially in your hands.
5: We understand, but I'm saying that.
3: The food and drug authority, there should be something they can do
5: to recall some of these products from.
3: Because I'm sure that a lot of them have already gotten into the market.
5: And so if we don't do this, my wife was telling me that.
3: Maybe if I'm coming to work, I'm not going to be drinking.
1: So by the time I start my day with water and a bit of lemon.
5: So he says that the Black Stars had exceeded expectations by advancing from a difficult group after many questions, after many chances before the tournament. According to him, the team demonstrated remarkable character throughout the competition and proved their critics wrong, progressing to the round of 32. So before the start of the 2026 World Cup, many teams have the ability to compete at this global stage. Yet the Black Stars responded by qualifying from a difficult group into the round of 32. And that's according to the President of the Ghana Football Association. Let me bring you one of the experts on it. So here is the former education minister. He was the transition of the minister of education, Matthew Mpempe, to the energy sector. So we're talking about the Dr. Yao Osei Edicho, former education minister. And he said some universities are useless, unquote. So Edicho criticized the jobless programs. So the story says that former minister of education, Dr. Yao Osei Edicho, has criticized some university programs, describing them as irrelevant to the labor market, calling for urgent reforms to align tertiary education with national development needs. Speaking on the connected minds podcast, Dr. Edicho argued that certain academic programs do not equip graduates with employable skills, leaving many young people with few career opportunities. According to him, universities should be guided by the national labor market assessment when designing academic programs instead of introducing courses that do not respond to the country's workforce requirements. So this quote says that you have done labor needs assessment of your country. You know that the country needs more engineers, more medical doctors, and more nurses. If you don't have a labor need assessment, that you are following, then what it means is that you are just educating everyone. Specifically, question programs such as development studies, BA in education, which is not teaching at the University of Ghana, arguing that they offer limited employment.
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7: I don't know whether to call it a disclaimer from him. I saw one headline that started sharing that story first, that the headline was leading and it wasn't a fair or accurate representation of what he had to say. someone had already shared the link with me on that, so I quickly went to watch, and to be fair to him, he made some strong comments regarding some courses, but I don't recall at any point where I saw him. The usage of the word sometimes, but the fact that these newspapers, sports, sports, sports, sports, sports, sports, sports, sports, sports, sports, sports, sports, sports, sports, sports, sports, sports, sports, sports, sports, sports, sports, sports, sports, sports, sports, sports, sports, sports, sports, sports, sports, sports, sports, sports, sports, sports, sports, sports, sports, sports, sports, sports, sports, sports, sports, sports, sports, sports, sports, sports, sports, sports, sports, sports, sports, sports, sports, sports, sports, sports, sports, sports, sports, sports, sports, sports, sports, sports, sports, sports, sports, sports, sports, sports, sports, sports, sports, sports, sports, sports, sports, sports, sports, sports, sports, sports, sports, sports, sports, sports, sports, sports, sports, sports, sports, sports, sports, sports, sports, sports I mean,
8: we've all schooled in this country.
7: It's not important.
8: But when you're out of school,
7: the thing is, you want to leave school and do something with what you have started.
8: But if you're out of school and they're offering you opportunities, there was a course during my days, I don't honestly know if it's still there.
7: But everybody used to joke around that course. In fact, there were two of them.
8: What were you going to cover with? Who was going to give you a job? The fact that you're studying a course at university doesn't mean you're only restricted to your country.
4: I mean, you could still be employed somewhere, go and experience from there.
8: I mean, what you have learned on the job there, practicalize it.
4: So that's where some of it is coming from. It shouldn't necessarily be only about Ghana. course, the prime focus should be about Ghana, we understand. But
9: Especially now that the technical universities are offering social science courses. I don't know the number of thousands, many thousands, whatever thousands. If you are leaving school with all of these sets, people are still getting jobs.
4: But with what certificates? And why are you not getting a job? Maybe you have all the skills, but the opportunities are not there.
9: That's why today, look, 100,000 people are buying phones and want to go into the police.
4: Meanwhile, they have no interest there.
9: 200,000 people are buying phones to be a soldier. Yes, they do not have interest there.
4: He went on and on because they've not been employed.
10: They've been home all the years and with nothing to do, and so it's become the ultimate thing to do, let me get any of the security services to join. Meanwhile, you know that you've been trying to service, you know that you're educated, you know that you're not educated, you're not educated, you're not educated, you're not educated, you're not educated, you're not educated, you're not educated, you're not educated, you're not educated, you're not educated, you're not educated, you're not educated, you're not educated, you're not educated, you're not educated, you're not educated, you're not educated, you're not educated, you're not educated, you're not educated, you're not educated, you're not educated, you're not educated, you're not educated, you're not educated, you're not educated, you're not educated, you're not educated, you're not educated, you're not educated, you're not educated, you're not educated, you're not educated, you're not educated, you're not educated, you're not educated, you're not educated, you're not educated, you're not educated, you're not educated, you're not educated, you're not educated, you're not educated, you're not educated, you're not educated, you're not educated, you're not educated, you're not educated, you're not educated, you're not educated, you're not educated, you're not educated, you're not educated, you're not educated, you're not educated, you're not educated, you're not educated, you're not educated, you're not educated, you
7: I read about what is education, what is education, you're going to offer some education to someone and you're not supposed to teach with that, so what are you going to do with it?
4: Yeah, I agree with critics. Well, people, you can run through the programs, pick a university, any one of them, run through the programs. There are some courses, let's call it speed, once it says it is a way, it's useless.
9: Jobless and all of those strong words and what have you. I would agree, but I still believe that we should look at it. We shouldn't be blinded by, you know, whatever leaning on, differences and criticize the whole, what opportunity, what the courses we are running, the universities, because a lot of them do not offer employable opportunities. The youth out there. Let me take you to the informal newspaper this morning. The minorities talking about dissolve.
5: flat task now.
7: The one headed by Stan.
5: Okay. So you find a beautiful picture of Fanyo Makin here and Stan Digby.
9: I recall it was a petition that was submitted to the presidency.
5: One of those moves last year. The news desk presidential report, the very call for the dissolving of the government to immediately dissolve the presidential force and flat, prepared, arguing that its failure to prevent the 2029 flat demonstrates that it has not delivered on its mandate.
9: Addressing the press conference, minority leader Alexander Afenyo Makin said the seven-member task force chaired by Stanislav Dugbe.
5: Had been in existence for more than a year without producing meaningful results. The task force was inaugurated by President John Dramani Mahama in 2020 to assess flat prune areas, coordinate interventions, and recommend long-term solutions to Akra, Rinya, Flooding.
9: That story is found on page four of the Informa newspaper this morning.
5: Maybe let me bring you the story. He has finally succeeded. Not submitting himself to lawful authorities regarding the investigation into his ships, so the court's runaway former prosecutor, King, the accolade, insisting that he cannot prevail from the former finance minister, insisting that he cannot prevail from the attorney to return to answer to the corruption allegations leveled against him by the office of special prosecutor. That's the big story, actually, on the front page.
7: I thought you were going to touch on the story concerning the ex-Nakubo story on the front page of a lot of the people saw the Kubo story as well. I saw a lot of criticism on the Tumblr last week for choosing time with the Black Rather Than Focus on the Black Rather Than Focus. He may have to do what he wants to do. I was wondering whether or not he's working. If the organization allows him to go on leave, you can make arguments about timing and all of that, but who are we? In a bit with the story on government reviewing student punishment regime. What is the review? I would love to see the big stories on the video guy, and then the story on Abu Trika as well.
5: I hear his lawyers are aware of the execution.
9: As the AG was going to the US, then his argument that you want Abu Trika, we also want Kenneth Riata. So give us Kenneth Riata. Is that a case?
7: I guess, maybe what you put on the table would also lead to a response from the other side.
11: Between Abutrika and Kendall Furrieta, I'm not too sure. It's of the same value, respectfully.
7: Allegedly.
11: Regardless of all of those things that happen, it's still healthy, and living is life. So, for example, let's say you know, you know, for example, all of a sudden you're living a certain kind of life.
7: I mean, it would raise some suspicions.
12: And I say all the time that my own friend, who was my deputy in my previous workplace,
7: who is now a member of Parliament.
11: I mean, some of the things that were told was mentioned.
7: I mean, there were people who knew before he had the NAFCO job. And then all of a sudden, you have all of these properties that were lined up. You want to tell me that these were from your heart?
12: He said, look. You have persons who have worked hard for a certain political party to come to power.
7: Mm-hmm.
12: And of course, they borrowed money, the campaigns, what have you.
7: So, definitely, once they come to power and they are given that position.
12: Kwame, they would want first of all to get the money.
7: They invested into the campaign.
12: Mm-hmm. For any other, so they're not thinking about you.
7: And so that's why I guess people are so worried about the politician not doing this. We all get worried because we pay our taxes to them. But please keep your expectations low.
11: Why?
7: They think of themselves before they think of you. you think they're challenges, and the problems with this platform
11: they do not know.
7: Yeah, themselves first.
11: Sadly.
7: His contract ends in August.
11: He signed the four-month contract, so whether we retain him, I'm sure time will tell, but he's gone. He was thanking us.
7: A lot of people are going into, he's not resigning, his contract ends in August.
11: The thing is that there's no game for the Black Stars.
7: From now to the next couple of months.
11: So by the end of August, his contract would have ended. He's not resigning.
7: So when he resigned.
11: I didn't see any slams or resignations on his face.
7: And we are not playing a game in a couple of months, so I'm not too sure where the game is coming from. Anyway, we'll come with a letter to the press very shortly.
11: And then, of course, not to be a Monday, not to have a standby to give us some.

0: The rain nearly got him because they have to tie him with a rope. So all these people,
1: why don't you employ some of the expertise of these people?
0: Divers and the rest.
1: You just employ party politicians.
0: Those who support the party.
1: We know you employ them.
0: But what about somebody with expertise of this kind of things that will happen?
1: This man said they have to pay him before he rescued the dead body.
2: I hope you saw the video.
3: I think he was asking for 3,000 or so.
0: You see, this is what happened in Ghana. Have a good morning.
3: Good morning, boss. It's a worrying one, but it is what it is. Hello, good morning.
4: Good morning. Yes, good morning. Your name and where you're calling from.
3: This is Sashak. Go ahead.
4: Thank you very much for coming. Trust me, this discussion will keep on happening for the next years to come. It is not going to change. Until we get qualified and appropriate people who met the crown of leadership, this issue will continue to be there. Because Kwame, are you aware that Holland? About 80% of the land is water. I've said it on this platform a million times. So have you ever heard that Holland has started before?
3: No. Good.
4: So he tells you that when the white man is controlling the black man is terrible, it's a fact, it's a lie. I'm telling you, let's bring Chinese engineers into this country and migrate all Chinese to China and give them five years. You will come back and they will engineer the city to the extent that you will never even see the flag when you are sleeping. So what is the essence of the school that we even go? What is the essence? They may be Twitter, Professor this, Doctor that.
3: Okay, thank you, Sashak, for calling. As always, 0202 0202 0202 0202 0202 0202 0202 0202 0202 0202 0202 0202 0202 0202 0202 0202 0202 0202 0202 0202 0202 0202 0202 0202 0202 0202 0202 0202 0202 0202 0202 0202 0202 0202 0202 0202 0202 0202 0202 0202 0202 0202 0202 0202 0202 0202 0202 0202 0202 0202 0202 0202 0202 0202 0202 0202 0202 0202 0202 0202 0202 0202 0202 0202 0202 0202 0202 0202 0202 0202 0202 0202 0202 0202 0202 0202 0202 0202 0202 0202 0202 0202 0202 0202 0202 0202 0202 0202 0202 0202 0202 0202 0202 0202 0202 0202 0202 0202 0202 0202 0202 0202 0202 0202 0202 0202 0202 0202 0202 0202 0202 0202 0202 0202 0202 0202 0202 0202 0202 0
1: My name is Mr. Mr.
3: So that I think it's not for the thank you very much. Yes, good morning. Yes, good morning. Where are you calling from?
2: Osman, go ahead. Have I been to Benin before?
3: Yes, I've been to Cotonou.
2: The government there, I've mentioned it here since President Talon came, the last 10 years he's transformed the place.
5: Sometimes I feel like this country. Even hundred years, this country will not be for it.
3: It is sad. I know. I can appreciate your frustration. Nothing is happening, especially when you go elsewhere and you see the level of development, and you just suppose that's what you see here. Here it is as well. We are going backwards. It doesn't look like we are making the progress that we would want to make, unfortunately. But it is sad. I know. I can.

I can appreciate your frustration. Nothing is happening, especially when you go elsewhere and you see the level of development you just opposed to what you see here. Here it is as we are going backwards. It doesn't look like we are making the kind of progress that we would want to make, unfortunately. But it is

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3: But the point is that my mandate leading this thing is being interfered with by a certain political grouping. If it is anything, I'm saying, the Ghanaian Armed Forces, the Ghanaian Intelligence Agency, or the Director General of Intelligence, it's not tough enough to call the bluff of governments and say that, look, you've given me this role, I expect that I wouldn't be receiving calls from people if we take the very tough decisions to bring down buildings, regardless of whoever's building the buildings. That's what I'm saying. I'm saying it's political interference.
4: It's political interference. If we talk about this, it looks like we have a solution, but we don't want to.
3: Let's give them that opportunity to work and let's see how effective the military operations would be. And I bet you, Kwame, as someone coming from NASA, I know what I'm talking about. I know what the military can do to sanitize the system.
4: Because, Kwame, I ask myself lots of questions. We've said it here, or we keep saying that as a people, we are not neat ourselves. We are dirty. Let's call it spade a spade. We are dirty. If government doesn't do these things to whip us in line, to ensure that we are doing things that would favor the people, then the people are left to do things on their own. And want to give them the opportunity to do things on their own. They do it in house. And they bring the cost a lot of disruption for the government of the day. But I keep asking myself, is government not minded at all? Is government not minded? By what is happening, and the fact that people speaking in the government of the day to say that, look, we are not seeing anything, and of course, if you open the phone lines, a lot of people would call and say that, in terms of dealing with the situation, we are not really seeing anything from the government of the day.
5: Once upon a time, before President Mohamed became president, he talked about the situation and dealt with it once and for all. I think this presents the very opportunity for President Mohamed to deal with the situation. Let's allow them to deal with it. But hopefully, would allow them to work. I've got a message from him. You sent me a video of a man pelting another man with stones after being dumped from a wheelbarrow into a drain. Anyway, so this morning we bring in to you with Mr. Prince Kofi Amah, former UT Bank boss. We engaged him on a number of issues, and I'm sure we're looking forward to that now.
6: Mr. Prince Kofi Amah, former boss of UT Bank here in Ghana. We're here to have a conversation with him and his plush apartments. We'll discuss a thing or two at the local level, at the regional level, and possibly a thing or two at the international level as well. Be my guest for the next couple of minutes. We have a great conversation with a man who is known for many things here in this country.
5: Sir, good to see you.
7: Nice to see you, Bobby.
5: And how have you been?
7: Very, very well.

0: I'm healthy, thanks to God, I'm happy and relaxed.
1: Even though I have other issues, I put them in a compartment, so I'm really nice, and I thank God for that.
2: How's your everyday schedule like? You wake up and then what?
1: Okay, so typically today, I woke up at about 7:30. Did the normal things, went to the gym. Came back, had a light meal because I've worked out there, but I'm a bit hungry. Otherwise, I eat once a day.
2: Once a day?
3: Yeah. Why?
1: When you're old, you don't need the food. I should learn to cut the food down.
0: So it's like a bit of half fasting.
1: And I eat only in the evenings.
0: But in the evening, I eat anything and everything.
1: But I don't even eat much.
0: I eat just a little bit.
1: So I don't feel hungry.
0: And I play golf.
1: I probably go to the gym and play golf. Or no gym, and I go and play golf. Come back in the evening, sit with friends, have dinner, go to bed.
2: Friends, your age mates from school, university, bank.
1: Sometimes family, like my grandchildren, come with their parents.
0: That's my son or daughter.
1: I have friends who are golfing friends, also personal friends.
0: We have all sorts of issues and fun.
1: And you know, you need people to be happy.
0: So I have a lot of very good friends.
1: Few, very good friends that I share time with.
2: You are 74 going to 75, correct?
1: I'll be 75 in February next year.
2: And you're still able to get all of these things done on a regular basis?
1: It's routine. So I've been doing it for the past 20 plus years. So it's part of me. Yeah, and it's a matter of living well.
0: See, let me explain what I understand about living well.
1: You don't eat too much.
0: You drink a lot of water.
1: You exercise, very important.
0: And you stay healthy, don't do things that are dangerous to your health.
1: But above all, keep open mind. Don't hate people. Don't bear grudges. Learn to dismiss things that are not good to your system.
0: Because I'm sure sickness is like cancer because you are not in balance in your system.
1: Therefore, you have all these diseases.
0: But if you learn to forgive and forget, it's a bit of a forgive.
1: And don't agitate your body.
0: You know, give yourself sleepless nights.
1: I sleep on the average eight hours a day.
0: Not even counting my nap in the afternoon.
1: And I sleep deep.
0: Because I don't have all this hatred in me.
1: Because in this world, one thing that I tell people is that for you to set your purpose, you need people who impact you negatively to put you back on course.
0: Typically, Christians may laugh at this.
1: We love Jesus.
0: He's our Savior.
1: But the one person who made sure that he died was Judas.
0: But we hate Judas. Why?
1: We should love Judas as well.
0: So keep a free mind.
1: Don't waste your health and mind on other people.
0: Stay happy at all costs.
1: And don't health and mind on other people. Stay happy at all costs.
2: And don't keep walking and exercising and working and mentoring and doing all the things that we know you do these days. I know you're running a project, high school students, teaching them a thing or two, university students, teaching them a thing or two, I know you go around the universities and all of that. Run us through your next upcoming program with respect to these things.
1: The next program which we're all excited about is coming on next week.
4: They're going to have the 200th anniversary of the draft in the Equipment. And the campaign is somewhere like Class 1.3 FM. So I was thinking, what can we at the foundation support him?
1: I believe the most important thing for development is about the mindset of the leadership.
0: So we decided that we're going to organize activities about mindset, about health, about anti-drugs and all those things for the youth.
1: And so we've chosen about five locations. Abrigas, Mine, and other things. And we've liaised with the organizing committee of the Ugapre Festival. And also the authorities in the schools.
0: And we'll go there on different dates.
1: And we want to impact on the kids and change their mindset.
0: I think what matters most for us to change the narrative of Ghana, Africa, is change the mindset of the people and the leaders especially.
1: And even though we do a lot for people finishing university, mindset change happens when you are an adolescent or even before.
0: Of course, there are many, so we are using this opportunity to try and let the kids know about what is important. How they can win themselves out of certain cultures and traditions, which makes us not really look at development. People don't even understand what it's about. So if we can catch them young as we intend to do, then of course they will impact not only the whole country.
1: And therefore, we are quite excited about it. I probably will be in Ecuador for the whole of next week with the team.
0: And we've gone to the schools and set everything up.
1: And we know that this is an action which will impact the kids and have a chance of giving hope for the future.
2: And I've seen that you're doing a thing on leadership and leadership foundations and all of that. How's that also coming along?
1: It's coming along well. I mean, the flagship, we do a lot of activities. But the flagship program is where we take about 20 people every year, we call it a cohort.
0: And we have two or three, we are now on cohort one, cohort two, we are now on cohort three.
1: And what we do is that we take these young people who have finished university, most of them between the age of 22 and 40.
0: And we give them military training at Jungle Warfare School.
1: Then we do camp, we do site visits, then we do training, in person, one-on-one, and mentor.
0: And the emphasis is on values.
1: Of course, it comes with career development.
0: Through the mentors and things, but what we need in this country and in Africa is right values. Let me talk about some of them.
1: We need to have respect for everybody.
0: That's what leadership is about.
1: And respect for everybody means that you respect time, you respect institutions, you respect the laws, but the laws must be enforced.
0: And it's enforced and applied to everybody the same.
1: You know, in Africa we tell this is the pastor, this is the leadership, no interference. We respect everybody and we're going to treat everybody as per the law.
0: Then you need to be honest.
1: I mean, we don't have too many people of integrity.
0: I mean, the corruption, the drug dealings and things, because you see, we are in this world to impact people.
1: And if you get corrupt and dishonest, you are giving negative impact.
0: Therefore, your purpose is not being met.
1: Then, of course, you must learn and be a professional.
0: Then you can give people the right information.
1: And learning is very important.
0: If you don't know about this world, you cannot create an impact with it.
1: Then you must be generally God-fearing.
0: It doesn't matter your religion.
1: So people must be kids and young people must be God-fearing.
0: And if you look at Jesus Christ.
1: He had almost nothing.
0: But he came to give hope for us and to cleanse us of our sins with nothing.
1: You don't have to have a lot of things before you start creating the right impact.
0: In fact, if I look at myself, And I look back, I realize that I could have done a lot more than what I'm doing, but I think that is a path God took me through, said you gain the acknowledgement and acceptance and appreciation of people.
1: And then I will use you to create leaders.
0: Because I'll tell you something that I reflect on.
1: People are saying, oh, you need to bounce back.
0: What does bouncing back mean?
1: It means you get UT bank back.
0: And I'm saying what I'm doing is worth a lot more than that. I'm creating leaders, and each of them, if they are like me, better than me, can create institutions and leadership that will be better than UT Bank. So if I create good leaders, let's not have a broader context.
2: What do you mean leadership here?
0: Now, when I say leadership, let me define it. I'm not saying head of state or only people in politics.
1: Leadership happens in schools.
0: The teachers are leading. It happens in churches. It happens in companies. It happens everywhere. But of course, what most people refer to as politics. But it takes the leader to cause a real change. So in politics, it takes one person who really has the right values, mental attitude, to actually change the course of the state. But even with that, he needs to have people in the right places, the same values, attitudes, to be able to effect the change. That is why it's empowered to sack and sanction. Class 1.3 FEFE. Because intervention is difficult for a leader unless he's really crazy and disciplined to do what is right. So leadership cuts across every facet, every spectrum. And let's say at UT, I was the wrong leader at the bank. But we had leaders who were departmental head, who had rooms and branches and things like that. And if those people do not give you the support, then of course your leadership will fail. Class 1.3 FM. This is Class 1.3. Able to affect the lives of people and to cause change. So we're working on it, and of course, I'm sure God bless us for us to have. God decided to bend down Sodom and Gomorrah. He said, if I can get one good person, I will not bend the city down. He didn't get it. So he bent it down. So when it comes to Ghana, God says, if I can get one good person, we have some of them here. God will spare us and use some of them. To probably change the narrative, that's an interesting one, but here conversations around leadership would somehow dovetail into politics for obvious reasons.
2: It's almost 18 months under President Mahama, and he's been there before, and he's given the nod a second time. That's pretty much a legacy time for him, if we would want to look at it that way. What do you make of leadership under President Mahama too?
0: He put me on the spot. But it's easy. I mean, really, even the hardest pessimist has done a lot of positive things. If you look at the economy. I was thinking, for example, by now, the rate of the dollar was somewhere around 25. And we are now around 11 or something.
1: It's a great city has never been stable.
0: Since the time of the structural adjustment program. The CD has constantly depreciated against major currencies. This is the only time that we had appreciation, and we're able to maintain it. That is almost slow depreciation. So he turned the narrative for us to have an appreciation and be able to stabilize it. Inflation is falling, treasury bills are falling, he's stagnant to a lot of roads and projects at the same time, so people are saying that the roads are bad before we have good roads. So I don't want to be seen as someone who is singing the tune for the president. I think he's doing great. We need to support him. Because if you look at the stability of the city,
1: inflation rate down.
0: It means businesses should actually have the confidence to actually
1: create.

0: So those are some residents of Obeye and the Saman district, peaceful protest. Meanwhile, unit committee members for the Obeye Elekali Elias says residents have repeatedly petitioned the assembly over the state of roads in the community, but their concerns have not been addressed. He says deteriorating roads have disrupted transport, damaged vehicles, expand or increase transport stress and made commuting difficult, especially for school children. Mr. Elias says the demolition is aimed at drawing the government's attention to the community's plight and is urging authorities to fix the roads urgently.
1: Appointment 1010 to Colombia. As a result, the Blacks exit from the tournament and left France, the country demanding answers. The Blacks struggled to find their rhythm throughout the match, producing a lackluster performance that saw Colombia dominate possession and create a better scoring opportunities. Ghana stuck field to field consistently. While defensive lapses ultimately proved costly as Colombia secured a decisive goal. The defeat marked the end of the campaign that promised much, but delivered little to meet the expectation of supporters who had hoped for a deep run in the competition.
2: Ghana's 2026 FIFA World Cup campaign came to an end in the round of 32, following a narrow 1-0 defeat to Colombia, bringing the Blacks' impressive but ultimately disappointing run to a close. Despite advancing from a difficult group L, the team struggled to maintain its momentum in the knockout stage, where a lack of attacking efficiency decided the Blacks began the campaign on a positive note with a hard-fought 1-0 victory over Panama. The win provided the first boosting confidence within the squad and placing Ghana in a strong position to compete for qualification from the group. Their second group match was against tournament favourites England. Ghana displayed remarkable discipline and defensive organisation to a 0-0 draw, frustrating one of the competition's strongest attacking sides. The result was widely regarded as one of the team's best performances of the tournament and demonstrated tactical discipline instilled by the head coach Carlos Correa. The final group match against Croatia ended in a narrow defeat, although the Blacks fought bravely throughout the contest, they were unable to avoid defeat. However, results elsewhere were in Ghana's favour, allowing them to progress as one of the tournament's best-led teams and FIFA's expanded 28-team format. Ghana's reward was a difficult run of 2 encounters against beating Colombia. The South American Scorer, Eli, joined Eric in the 14th minute. The Blacks found it difficult to recover, struggling to create meaningful chances.
1: And also the news report, followed by my colleague, Mr. Abbas Amisi.
3: The head coach of the Blacks, Carlos Hinds, has been something which has raised questions about whether or not the coach has a will resigning these meetings. Colleague Kwame Ojo Ojo Ojo Ojo Ojo Ojo Ojo Ojo Ojo Ojo Ojo Ojo Ojo Ojo Ojo Ojo Ojo Ojo Ojo Ojo Ojo Ojo Ojo Ojo Ojo Ojo Ojo Ojo Ojo Ojo Ojo Ojo Ojo Ojo Ojo Ojo Ojo Ojo Ojo Ojo Ojo Ojo Ojo Ojo Ojo Ojo Ojo Ojo Ojo Ojo Ojo Ojo Ojo Ojo Ojo Ojo Ojo Ojo Ojo Ojo Ojo Ojo Ojo Ojo Ojo Ojo Ojo Ojo Ojo Ojo Ojo Ojo Ojo Ojo Ojo Ojo Ojo Ojo Ojo Ojo

0: believe myself, he was a very shambolic coach, therefore he needed to be sacked.
1: So when he came back, we had to sack him.
0: Prior to the FIFA World Cup.
1: But this is different from that of the Tuareg, because after the poor performance of many of the Black Stars against Colombia, especially, the team is back in the country, but this is what the coach has put on Facebook. He says that
0: Football, like life, teaches us one timeless lesson: you either win or you learn.
1: I leave this journey with pride in what we achieved, but also with the healthy dissatisfaction of those who always wanted more.
0: He's not resigned yet. What's the GFA? GFA says that he has no CV behind him. So that's the best part of the Tuareg. The team is back in limbo.
2: But of course, I mean, he's done well. I think he did well. Many people, including myself, think his substitution didn't help.
0: Especially leaving players to play very poorly.
2: So the 76 minutes, we know this player, leaving Jordan Ayew, another place, for that long time. Thank you, KOG. My colleague, Kwame Ochieng, used to deal with Carlos Queiroz, who is the coach of the Black Stars, with some questions about his statement to the media social media. We took it to the street to a section of the public on whether or not the coach should stay.
3: Coach, he has done well. The formation, before Wanalas match, for me, Benjamin Asari, Jordan Ayew, I think he's the number one choice. For the coach, he has given some time, and he has five minutes to give him some time.
2: Well, he has some of the public engaging and saying whether we should not or we should maintain the coach. But what, before, before,

0: The Three Lions from Norway in the quarterfinals of the World Cup.
1: That's all for sports. Thank you very much.
2: For more news, check out classofm.com. My name is Charles Akofi, and I did this with Amadi.
3: And up next, the afternoon with Nana Uye Ankara.

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0: 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0302 0302 0302 0302 0302 0302 0302 0302 0302 0302 0302 0302 0302 0302 0302 0302 0302 0302 0302 0302 0302 0302 0302 0302 0302 0302 0302 0302 0302 0302 0302 0302 0302 0302 0302 0302 0302 0302 0302 0302 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

I will come to you.
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0: Gentlemen, I'm having a conversation with Lady Hill Studio, and I am told that this year it is titled Drum Jam.
1: Okay, so we'll talk more about it Reveal is strictly for pressing 18 and above. Reveals crash for win. Power. Super cash.

0: Thank you so much once again. I lost you briefly.
1: Yes, the beginning of the law, once the parties draw the attention of the court, there has been a proposal for a plea agreement. The court is expecting that within that period, the parties will come through the prosecution to indicate that this is a full agreement. The court can now decide the plea agreement.
0: That has a lot of loss for the law. So it is not a guarantee that the person is being sentenced. If the amount to be a lesser charge, would restitution still be required?
1: If he pleads for a lesser charge, the law lies on the judge. The judge can decide based on the plea agreement, the judge can also dissent and say that you have to go. And so it's a gum, but of course it is just a risk that has to have the judge and decide that the sentence should be reduced. Let me bring you to the
0: Abdul Hanan Wahab case with the BNI, the council says that you're unable to reach their client. What does the law say about how long security agencies can hold someone before your lawyers must be given access?
1: All right, once you are a suspect, it doesn't mean you are guilty. You are a suspect. The power that the agency has is 48 hours. It is obviously that's the red flag. It doesn't mean that he should not be granted access to a lawyer. Now you see, Hanan, the attorney general, can not say that the court can decide to not speak until his lawyers are present. That is his right. It will only be proper. that he and I will draw the attention of his lawyer
2: that well your client is here, and that if you want to see that is fine.
1: That is that better way, because clearly if that is not done, then you will be seen to be an infringement of fundamental human rights.
2: So I'm hopeful that B and I would do the right thing
1: so that it will not be seen on the car which has
2: but to other that he applied the law.
1: Obviously he has already arrested because he seemed that he tried to empty the account of
0: Is that alone enough to get a court order, or must they show additional harm?
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